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0: 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Yeah, cause I feel way too fabulous.
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1: Yesterday.
2: Yesterday. 1990.

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Tell them make room, my body's an entree. I can turn a mad hoe into a fan. Cameras flashing, lights on, fuck it up. Click, click, click, click, everywhere I go. Get it.